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0: Frankie in Hollywood, Duran Duran in Rio, or Wham in Heaven. It all adds up to 80s heaven, and you can snatch a slice of it this Saturday afternoon between 4 and 6pm as we go back to the 80s with me, Tony Francis. We'll have the Twin Spin, Tony's 12-inch and the Child's Choice, as well as 2 hours of great music from the best decade in history, right here on 88.6 Island Radio.
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0: Greece, summer nights come with a little magic. 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Zante Open Air Cinema, a true Greek attraction, a night at the movies under the stars. 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

Frankie in Hollywood, Duran Duran in Rio, or Wham in Heaven. 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We'll have the Twin Spin, Tony's 12-inch, and the Charles Choice, as well as 2 hours of great music from the best decade ever, right here on 88.6 Island Radio.

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Frankie in Hollywood, Duran Duran in Rio, or Wham in Heaven. It all adds up to 80s heaven, and you can snatch a slice of it this Thursday evening between 7 and 9pm as we go back to the 80s with me, Tony Francis. We'll have the Twin Spin, Tony's 12-inch, and the Charles Choice, as well as 2 hours of great music from the best decade ever, right here on 88.6 Island Radio.

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5: Not exactly Galton and Simpson's finest hour. They wrote Casanova 73 for suave actor Leslie Phillips. Typecast for such a role as Lothario Henry Newhouse. The BBC picked up on it for one series of seven shows. London Weekend effectively showing a pilot made 4 years earlier. The BBC ended up moving it from its original scheduling after two episodes. They replaced it with Mastermind.

Casanova 73 with Leslie Phillips from a mere 53 years ago, and it really hasn't aged very well.

my mate Adam had that as an earworm last week and was relentlessly singing it and driving us all up the wall, so thought I'd got to play it. Well, here we are again, back for another couple of hours to try and entertain you. There will be Gene Cotton, Debbie Harry, Leapy Lee, Laura Branigan, Judith Durham, Fontella Bass, Bill Withers, and many, many more to come in the birthday farm. A real hate it or loathe it, but actually it's not that bad, 1977 one-hit wonder, Steve Bishop Oldie. You might want to reserve judgment on that, at least till you've heard it anyway. Tina Turner is the 90s artist, and stalled at two, it's 1963 and 1980.

Matchbox with the Honey Drippers, David Soul and Peter Sarsted in there as well. Welcome along. This is Steve Bishop. If you are wondering what the two Stordot records, Stordot 2 records are today, then wonder no more, because here they are.

Yip Yip, Jet Harris and Tony Meehan, May 1963 with Scarlett O'Hara. They were held at two because of those pesky Beatle chappies. Of course, Beatles from Me to You, number one then. And then number two, Paul McCartney. Ha ha, charade you are, Paul McCartney. Number two himself with Coming Up. Do you know what was number one then? Dexys, Midnight Runners and Gino. Stored at two for this week. Now playing Pat Boone.

Oh, that no good Johnny, I tell you. Bad news. I've got a very interesting birthday file coming up for you. Hope you enjoy it. So make a start on it after this from Mick Jackson and Weekend.

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0: 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Hits that don't hurt.

it would have been too easy to play Down Under. So happy birthday, Colin Hay. Born in Kilwinning, Ayrshire, 29th of June 1953. A Scottish-Australian musician, having emigrated there in his early teens, he became lead singer of Melbourne-based group Men at Work. Their international hit, Down Under, made number one in many countries, and one of their UK follow-ups was It's a Mistake. Got to number 33 here in July 1983. Little Eva, she was born Eva Narcissus Boyd in North Carolina, 29th of June 1943. She died in 2003. A babysitter for songwriters Carole King and Jerry Goffin, they asked her to record a song they had written. The Locomotion was a number two hit, 1962. One of a couple of follow-up singles was Keep Your Hands Off My Baby. This got to number 30 in January 1963.

such an underrated singer-songwriter, certainly in this country anyway. Gene Cotton, born in Columbus, Ohio, 30th of June 1944, a pop and folk singer-songwriter who had four top 40 Billboard hits, mid to late 70s, but is best known in the UK for his turntable hit Me and the Elephant in 1976. Me and the Elephant, We'll Never Forget You. That was from his Save the Dance LP, Before My Heart Finds Out, a Canadian number 17 and US number 23 in 1978. Glenn Shorrock, born in Chatham in Kent, 30th of June 1944. His family emigrated to Australia as a youngster, and he went on to form Aussie 60s group The Twilights, and then down under supergroup Axiom in 1969. He's best known further afield for joining Aussie rock group Mississippi in the mid-70s, who changed their name to Little River Band, writing and singing during their most productive late 70s era. This is It's a Long Way There, top 40 single in Australia and New Zealand, top 30 in America, and number 14 in the Netherlands, 1976 and 1977.

Born the 1st of July 1945 in Miami, Angela Trimble, better known as Debbie Harry, of course. She took her adoptive parents' surname and was lead singer with the new wave and American punk band Blondie, forming a songwriting team with bandmate and then partner Christine. Her acting career included more than 60 films and so many TV appearances and a load of hits as well. Union City Blue getting to number 13 in the UK charts in December 1979. She shares a birthday with Bobby Day, born Robert Byrd in Fort Worth, Texas. Haven't got the year down here, so I better look up in a moment. Rock and roll and R&B singer, multi-instrumentalist, music producer and songwriter, best known for originally releasing Rockin' Robin, his only UK hit, got to number 29 here November 1958. In America, it's got to number 2.

quick catch up. Bobby Day with his Rockin' Robin was born in Texas 1st of July 1928 and he died in 1990. Just heard a track there with John Ford, who was born in Fulham in southwest London 1st of July 1948. Bass player with the Straubs, going on to form Hudson Ford with Straubs bandmate Richard Hudson. And then they charted again in the late 70s as the Monks. Do you remember Nice Legs, Shame About a Face? Yeah, well, that was him. Burn Baby Burn, Floating in the Wind and Pick Up the Pieces were the hits for Hudson Ford. They got to number 8 in September 1973. Susan Maughan was born Marion Maughan in Consett, County Down, another one, 1st of July, in 1938. In the early 60s, she became the featured singer with the Ray Ellington Quartet after seeing an advert for a band looking for a female vocalist. Her solo recording of Bobby's Girl became an instant success, so she went solo. Follow-up hits didn't do quite as well, but she continued to work on stage and in TV. This is Hand a Handkerchief to Helen, number 41 for 2 weeks, February into March 1963.

definitely of its time, that one there, wasn't it? Susan Morn and Evelyn Champagne King, our last artist with a birth date of the 1st of July, born in New York in 1960. She was discovered singing while working with her mum as a cleaner at Philadelphia Records. Signed up, she had hits in the disco era and in

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Number 7 for 3 weeks, September into October, back in 1982.

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That's one of those songs you don't hear for years and years and years, and then when you do, you remember how much you really liked it. Leapy Lee, who was born Graham Pullibank in Eastbourne in Sussex, 2nd of July 1939, a singer who had the transatlantic hit Little Arrows, written by Albert Hammond and Mike Hazelwood. A couple of smaller hits followed, but he did have a few television successes with shows like Passport to the Sun and OAP's Behaving Badly. He now lives in Mallorca. Little Arrows got to number 2 in the UK, October 1968, and went top 20 in America and in Canada. Paul Williams, he was born in Ensley, Alabama, 2nd of July 1939, one of the founding members and original lead singer of Motown group The Temptations during its Classic Five period. Personal problems and failing health forced him to retire in 1971, and sadly, he was found dead just 2 years later. From the 1965 Gaudy label LP, The Temptations, Paul takes lead vocal on Just Another Lonely Night.

New York girl, Laura Branigan, born 3rd of July 1958, singer, songwriter and actress. Her life was tragically cut short in 2004 by a brain aneurysm. She was aged just 52. Her 1982 hit Gloria stayed on the American singles charts for 36 weeks, then a record for a female artist. Her second of three UK hits was Self Control, got to number 5, August into September 1984. Judith Durham, also born 3rd of July, but in 1943 in Victoria, Australia, as Judith Cox. She left us in 2022. Lead singer with 60s folk, pop and gospel group The Seekers. She had been an established trad jazz singer when she joined the Melbourne-based group. They were the first Australian act to achieve major chart and sales success in the UK and America. They had record sales of over 50 million. One of my favourites of theirs here, getting to number 11 in April 1966, Someday, One Day.

reckon, even if you didn't know that song, you would have worked out that's Fontella Bass, born in St. Louis, Missouri, 3rd of July 1940, died in 2012. R&B soul singer with a handful of mid-60s hits, and a couple here in the UK as well. Best known for Rescue Me, that was the follow-up single. Recovery got to number 32 in February 1966. 4th of July, remembering Bill Withers, born in Slabfort, West Virginia, 1938. He died in 2020. Three-time Grammy Award-winning singer-songwriter and musician, known for holding those long notes on his Lovely Day record. This is a song that he performed on the Old Grey Whistle Test back in the day, but it didn't do anything here. This is Use Me. It was a US number two in October 1972.

Remembering Alan Wilson, who was born in Arlington, Massachusetts, 4th of July 1943. He was only 27 when he died in 1970. Co-founder, co-lead singer and primary songwriter of blues band Canned Heat. He played guitar and harmonica and took lead vocal on the single Going Up in the Country and On the Road Again, got to number 8 for 2 weeks in September 1968. Here's someone who's still alive. Well, he was when I researched him anyway. John Waite, born in Lancaster, 4th of July 1952, singer, songwriter and guitarist. His solo single, Missing You, topped the American charts and went top 10 here in the UK in the mid-80s. Previously, he fronted British rock group The Babies, who had more success stateside than they ever had here. Isn't It Time, for example, went to number 1 in Australia, and top 10 in Canada, top 15 in America in 1977. Here, only number 45 in January 78.

it was a big hit everywhere except here. Why is that? Great record that was. Here's a few chaps got birth dates this week. Vince Clark, Depeche Mode, Yazoo and Erasure. John, You're the Voice, Farnham. Fred B52 Schneider. Ian Pace, Deep Purple drummer. And David McWilliams. Let's remember David McWilliams, who was born in Belfast on the 4th of July, 1945. He died back in 2002. Guitarist and singer-songwriter whose 1967 record, The Days of Pearly Spencer, on Major Minor Records, topped the charts in France and Holland. Despite a lot of airplay on the Pirates, it didn't do anything here. When Mark Almond covered the song in 1992, it did go top five. Right, coming up next. Oh, you know what's coming up next.

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12: 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Classic hits and great memories. The songs you know.

Where to start? If you thought that Casanova 73 earlier on that opened up the show with was bad, well, take a look on the interweb. The Top of the Pops showing of Joy Sahni and Naughty Naughty Naughty. It's so bad. It's Room 101 telly. In fact, I think it was on the programme, Room 101. It was so bad. Joy Sahni. Well, she was a singer in early 70s group Morning Phase. That's Morning with a U. Born in Liverpool in 1944, she started as a folk singer and comedy performer in the area during the 60s with her brother and one other, the Crabtrees, they were known as. She was also a one-time vocalist with the Southend-based Mickey Jupp band. Naughty Naughty Naughty was engineered by Chris Tsangarides, beg your pardon, better known for working with Gary Moore, Thin Lizzy and Judas Priest. That probably brought him down a peg or two. Peaked at number 26 in May 1977. A follow-up single, Angling for a Kiss, failed to chart and she remains a one-hit wonder. Let's be thankful for small mercy, shall we? Steve Bishop-Oldie this week. Joy Sahni, that was, a Naughty Naughty Naughty. How on earth can I bring the show back from the brink of despair that was that song? Oh, yes. All is right in the world again. Thank goodness for that.

probably the only one still here after playing that earlier, aren't I? Well, if you have all tuned to other stations, because you'd have missed ABC and Brian Ferry, I don't care. And also, you're going to miss this fantastic 90s record. Hey.

Tina Turner. That was one of four new songs Tina recorded for her first compilation album, Simply the Best. Written by three giants of songwriting, Albert Hammond, Graham Lyle and Kris Kristofferson. Surprisingly, it only had modest sales around the world, not even troubling the American charts. Here, it's number 13 in November 1991. The greatest hits, unsurprisingly, sold much better. 7 million sales worldwide. Certainly added to her bank balance. It stayed in the UK album charts for nearly 3 years. Well done, Tina. Probably have to shout that a bit louder. 90s choice this week, Tina Turner and Wave the World.

Kettie Kester, Letty Lester, whatever her name is, Biggie from her 1962, and Love Letters. Well, I've got to go because I can feel my medication starting to wear off. Thank you for your company. You know what to do if you want to get in touch. The email, it's the same as usual. I've just got to remember what it is. oldrecordclub@hotmail.co.uk. And should you want to, you can message me through Facebook as well. Just look up Steve Bishop, Old Record Club. Been asked to finish with this. So, as promised, Jane, from Dire Straits' Brothers in Arms album. Why worry? My sentiments exactly. Times like this, I always remember what my old dad used to say to me. He used to say, son, never do today what you can put off until tomorrow, because the chances are it will go away. Stood him in good stead, as it has me. See you next week.

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karaoke in Hollywood, Duran Duran in Rio, or Wham in Heaven. 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

0: 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Zante Open Air Cinema, a true Greek attraction. A night at the movies under the stars. Mamma mia,
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I think if we're enough about thinking about what's going to happen and you just want to play the game, it's always the way, the build-up and that. 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

0: say.
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15: A 16 match against Mexico will kick off as planned. Despite concerns about stormy weather in Mexico City, FIFA says the game will stay in its scheduled slot while continuing to monitor conditions. England midfielder Morgan Rogers says his side are prepared.
16: I think we'll be ready regardless of the time. Earlier probably the better, because you want to play it and get it. I think if we're all enough about thinking about what's going to happen and you just want to play the game, it's always the way, the build-up and that. So yeah, we're looking forward to it, whatever the time is, and we'll be ready.
15: The funeral for Iran's late supreme leader Ayatollah Ali Khamenei is underway, months after an airstrike killed him at the start of the war with the US and Israel. Authorities unveiled the casket containing Khamenei's body in a glass case at the Grand Musala in Tehran. Some mourners were heard chanting revenge. Keir Starmer says Labour should go on to win the next general election under his expected successor, Andy Burnham. In his first interview since announcing he'll step down as Prime Minister, Sir Keir praised his government's record, denied any personal animosity towards Burnham, and says he'll remain an MP while supporting the next Labour leader from the backbenchers. Veterans who suffered historical mistreatment in the armed forces for being gay are being urged to come forward. LGBT plus ex-service people only have 6 months left to apply for a financial redress scheme. Peter Gibson is from Fighting With Pride, who are running the campaign.
17: We estimate that there's probably at least 1,000 more people still to come forward. And so our Battle for Lost Veterans campaign is about raising awareness in the wider LGBTQ plus community, but also to raise awareness in the wider veteran community.
15: And Argentina overcame a huge scare as they beat Cape Verde 3-2 in Miami. The tournament underdogs twice came from behind, but Dene Borges' unfortunate own goal sealed victory for the world champions in extra time. That's the latest from Radio News Hub. I'm Grace McIntosh.
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7: 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Here's pharmacist Thorin Govin.
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11: Right, good morning, good morning. Yes, it's me, it's Penny. I'm in the studio with you a little bit early today. Apparently, good grief, I didn't see any clouds coming in, but it does say here we've got scattered showers today, but with a high of 31, but a real feel of 38 later on. Lows of 23, a time of sunrise was at 6:20 a.m., and sunset is going to be 9:04. Let's see where it says this rain's going to happen. Apparently now. Am I looking at Zakatosh's weather? I think I maybe I've opened to the wrong page. If there's any rain or what happened the other day, little bits of shower in one part of the island and not the other, please let me know. Otherwise, then the sun's coming out. So very strange. Not quite sure what this is all about. But anyway, a lot of sunshine and we'll just have to see what happens. If it does rain, it'll be a few mere drops. I can guarantee that. Right, not normally in at 11, so I'm not quite ready. Just got to drink my coffee, find some tunes, and I'll be back with you very shortly. Don't go anywhere.
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1: Right, okay, yeah, I've got a few listeners out there. Yeah, do I sound a bit croaky? Yeah. Yeah, unfortunately, poor Val is not feeling too good today, so that's why I'm in a bit early, but I'm quite prepared, as one knows me. Yeah, so I haven't quite had my coffee, but I'm halfway through my coffee, so I'm getting there, and the voice is getting better. Yes, it is. And I didn't have a late night last night. Well, not that late, anyway, but sort of. Anyway, morning, everybody. Calimera. And a bonjour, bonjour to France. They're already tuned in. Good grief, and it's only 10:20 in the morning over there in France. Morning, Barry. Bonjour to Joe. Yes, indeed, let's get this party started. So just going back to the weather, I was just looking about this strange thing, phenomenon, that it said it was going to rain. Apparently, it's going to rain at 5 p.m. But as we say, the other day, it rained in Pantocrators, it rained in Lithakia. We had about 10 drops in Kalamaki. So who knows? It's a mystery. I have to wait till 5 o'clock this afternoon to see if it rains anywhere at all. It's very humid out there. It is indeed 69%. And already at 11:20 in the morning, it's 11. The UV index is 11. Anyway, as I said, lots of love to Tom and Val this morning. Val, I hope you get to feel better very, very, very soon. So we've also got the cats in South Africa, and Joanne tuned in. She says, I sound like I need a cup of coffee. I have got my cup of coffee. I might need a second one. Help. Oh, and a very good morning to Corinne and Mike, and they are in the car. They're on the way. Oh, say hi to Cheryl and Keith Bond for me. Haven't heard about them in a while. So that's a very good morning to Cheryl and Keith and to Corinne and Mike. Off for a day out up there in Aliquez. So yes, I'm in a bit early. I'm going to be here right through to 2 p.m. today. And of course, I'll be playing my normal mishmash of music. I'll be telling you a little bit about what's going on. My sponsor of the show today, of course, as you know, is BJ's. They are open. They just don't close 24 hours of the day. Get yourself down there for some breakfast. Maybe it's time for your lunch. Maybe it's time for your dinner. I don't know. What time did you go to bed? Anyway, if you'd like to be in touch, send me a message. You can just send a message to me on my Facebook page, Penny Draper. Also, big shout out to Simon, by the way. Nice to see you this morning. Very good morning to everyone down at Libnos Supermarket in Kalamaki. Morning, Andrea Calimera, Vula, and everybody else down there. And to our new sponsor, our new advertisers, Sizzle. To lots of a big morning to Jerry and Jimmy down at Sizzle and Grill in the heart of Kalamaki. Don't forget, they do Sunday roast tomorrow, by the way, just in case you wanted to know where you get a Sunday roast. And a very good morning as well to the girls Nikki and Eleni at Meow, the coffee shop. Now, they open at 7 a.m., so should you be one of these people that wants early morning coffee, there's the place to be, and they deliver. Jennifer, she's morning. You're up early as well. The day after your birthday, I hope you had a good birthday. She's busy ironing in Vasilikos. Have a great day, Jen, and I do hope you managed to have a couple of drinks for your birthday. Oh, and a lot of people listening in. Grief, you're all up early. Good morning, says Peggy down in Agus. I said, what? It's going to rain at 5 p.m. She wanted to go to the beach. It'll be 5 minutes of rain. And in fact, you can dance in the rain and then jump in the water. And she's already watered the garden. Sorry, what can I do? Don't shoot the messenger.

Oh, and the cats say meow as well. Yeah, and morning to the cats. So they're all very, very happy with this weather. Oh, and Ian Booth, you're in early as well. Good grief. Very good morning to Ian over there in the UK. Woodisfield, how are you doing? Morning, Ian. Good morning to Sue and Ollie, if they're awake. It's only 9:20 in England. So we've got a nice little party going already. Yes, as I say, I'll be playing a bit of a mishmash of music, as I normally do. If you've got any requests, you can send it to me on my Facebook page, Penny Draper. Or send us an email to studio@islandfm.gr. And there we will be. Good morning to anyone listening on the neighbouring islands. Kefalonia, Lefkada, Kalimera, Disco Debs. I don't know her time schedule. Good morning to the boss. Morning, Bobby. And Bev and the rest of the family. So what do we feel like playing?

One of my favourite tunes, I think, don't think I've played this for a while, so let's have a bit of a... this one. Cry to Me. It's the Kilo Tile and Solomon Burke version. Kalimera, good morning, everybody. It's Penny on Island Radio.

I think that's got to be my favourite feel-good tune of all time. Anyway, right, so you listen to Penny on Isle of Rendia. Yeah, bit of a shock. You've all turned on the radio expecting Tom and Val. I'm sorry, but Val's not feeling too good. So I've come in early and I'm slowly waking up. Getting through my coffee. Got through the first half hour. And I wasn't, well, I wouldn't say it wasn't a late night. It was midnight. That's relatively early. Anyway, let's have some messages from our sponsors and our advertisers. And I'll be back very shortly.

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0: ¿Te gusta la banda?

Yeah, that was with the Cube guys and Duciane and Jump. Memories of sitting with that Corinna Mike this afternoon. They're driving up their way to see Cheryl and Keith Bond up there in Agates. Have a great day, guys. A very good morning to Sue Westall, listening down in Platinum and down at the shop. Hope you're not working too hard. Hope you've got some aircon as well. I've got aircon. It's full on. If you just tuned in, wondering where Tom and Val, unfortunately Val is not feeling too good, so we're sending out lots and lots of love to Val this afternoon. Hope she feels better very, very soon. Hopefully they'll make their show tomorrow, but we're not sure at the moment. See how she feels. We've got Joe and Barry listening over there in France. It's not Van Blanc time again. You know, no, it's not, it's too early. Well, if you feel like it, why not? Your life. Life's not a rehearsal. Get down and do it, whatever you want to do. Ian Booth listening over there in Huddersfield. I don't know if he's on his own. Or Sue and Ollie are out working or sleeping. If you're tuned in, let me know. Send me a message. Love to hear from you. Tell me who's also awake. When it is 11:40, it is nearly 11:40. Should be awake by now. Anyway, I'm playing my normal mishmash of music. Don't know what I'm going to play. Just whatever takes my fancy, but it's not sleepy music, put it that way. It's party time. It's Saturday. Where's everyone going tonight? Where's the party? And don't forget, it is the white party tomorrow. Ben Hemsley's back again. And who's going to stay up and watch the football on Monday morning at 3 o'clock? I might give that one a miss. Although with that, big shout out to Biggie and Marky Mark this morning. We decided to phone our friend in Australia. Forgot the time was 6 o'clock and the 5 o'clock in the morning to the lovely Sue Opie. And she was watching football at 5 o'clock in the morning. Bit of Elton John, bit of Britney Spears, bit of Joel Corey.

and a very good morning to Ari. Kalimera, Ari Mu. Ari's down at the garage. Nice to have you tuned in. Probably working very, very hard. Yeah, it must be hard actually down. There's no air conditioning down in the garage. Harry, sending you loads and loads and loads and loads and loads of love. I hope you're well. Right, let's have a bit of K-pop. If I've got, I've got the right button. Yeah, here we go. This is called Yena, Catch Catch. Sending this one out to Craig and Claire this morning. Morning, everybody. Kalimera, solus, feliz polia de pares. I'm in a bit early today. I'm only on my first coffee. Barbara will be in later. It's another 2 hours. Did you get? Might need coffee before then. And we're going to be checking out who's got birthdays. Might be having a look, see what's on at the local cinema.

do like a bit of K-pop. Right, it is now at, it's already 10 minutes top of the hour. Time fly when you're enjoying yourself. Now, have I woken you all up now? I'm awake. I'm wide awake now. Trying to find a tune that Joe and Barry asked for, but let's have this one instead. This is Eddie Murphy and Party All The Time. Definitely my motto. Life's not a rehearsal. I've got a party. Ian tells me that Ollie's on his way on his holidays off to Ireland. Oh, very nice. With his girlfriend Lydia. We'll send my best regards. And they're going to be here. They're not counting, but they're going to be here in 62 days.

So Joe tells me they're on the coffee at the moment. They'll sure they'll have a glass of vino later on. Harry says he likes his tune. That's good. Well, I've had a couple of emails. Excellent. Good morning, Kalimera. Proi, proi, she says. That's Disco Debs. She's tuned in over there. I will play your tune soon. Probably a bit after the news and the weather. We're almost coming up for that. She says they're on automatic now and it's July and it's hot and it's hot. And a very good morning to somebody else just sent me a message. A very good morning to Ashley Russell. Not quite sure where you're tuned in, on the island or maybe in another part of the world. And he's made a request. He'd like to listen to Danswell. We'll play that one a bit later as well. Stay tuned. Nice to have you tuned in. I'm dedicating this one to myself. This one's Party Woman. I'm renowned for liking the odd party. We only make it work on the week. That's where I got my nickname from, Party Penny.

right, you want a bit of bit of Caribbean music? Leave me alone. No, don't leave me alone. Don't leave me alone for at least the next hour and a half. And don't forget, we'll be up for some shenanigans with Barbara a little bit later on this afternoon. She's in at 2 p.m. with the continuation of the Alphabet Adventure. Love this tune. This is Calypso Rose. I don't want nobody. Sending this one also out to Ian Roberts this afternoon. Did I mention Simon driving around somewhere? Morning, Calimera, and Calimera to all the bus drivers today. Morning to Spiro down at Ilaria Hotel. Calimera, Spiro. Calimera, solo se te exigides, Calimera, sas. Feristo y te pare, sas. Very good morning to the bakery down in Kalamaki, where I heard the radio playing yesterday. Calimera to the bakery, Kalamaki. Anybody in there having a cup of coffee? Enjoy.

All right, who's wiggling? Who's toe tapping? Is it just me? I don't think so. Just happy feel music. Calypso Rose, leave me alone. Now, our sponsor today is BJ's down in, like, I don't know if you get open 24 hours of the day. They literally don't close at all. Shall I make you hungry? Maybe you want to go and get some breakfast. Now, what have we got for breakfast? Yeah, they've got sausage, eggs, muffins, ham and egg, cheese muffins, bread, breakfast burritos, healthy burritos. Full English breakfast, all-American breakfast, poppy seed bagels, cinnamon and raisin bagels, cranberry and white chocolate bagels, and salmon bagels. That's just breakfast. Peter's Mexican favourites, yeah, hot dogs. Your normal burgers, your gourmet burgers. Give me more coffee. As BJ's down in Lagana, open 24 hours of the day, right in the heart. Morning to Margarita and Costa. Right, don't go anywhere. It is top of the hour. It's officially now my show. You're listening to Penny. If you haven't already guessed, on Island Radio.

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3: Outclash with Mexico will go ahead at its scheduled kickoff time. There'd been speculation FIFA could bring the game forward because of forecast storms in Mexico City, but that's now been ruled out. Despite the potential changes, England midfielder Morgan Rogers says his team are ready.
4: You always want to just play the game and want to go, so probably if it's early, it'd probably help us to just get in that adrenaline out there and getting playing and getting going. So, yeah, we're looking forward to it, whatever the time is, and we'll be ready.
3: The U-turn means pubs across England will also be able to stay open under later temporary licensing rules for the match. Sir Keir Starmer says being Prime Minister means you can't ignore world affairs, no matter who's in number 10. In his first interview since announcing he'll step down, he warned likely successor Andy Burnham that international crises have a direct impact at home. Veterans who suffered historical mistreatment in the armed forces for being gay are being urged to come forward. LGBT plus ex-service people only have 6 months left to apply for a financial redress scheme for those impacted by the pre-2000 gay ban in the military. Peter Gibson is from Fighting With Pride.
5: This is not compensation. It isn't going to put people back in the financial position they were had their mistreatment not happened, but it is a step on a journey for many of our veterans.
3: Venezuela's interim government has defended its response to last week's earthquake after growing criticism over the pace of rescue efforts. More than 2,200 people are confirmed dead, while tens of thousands are still listed as missing. Rescuers are continuing to search for survivors after a man was pulled alive from the rubble nearly 8 days after the quakes. And a collection of antique silver items found by chance in a family's attic have fetched almost 60 grand at auction. One Danish cutlery set, hidden away for nearly a century, fetched more than £5,000. From Radio News Hub, I'm Grace McIntosh.
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7: Right, let's see if this weather, it still says it's going to rain at 5pm, but literally at 5pm, 51% chance as well. So, but that could be on one part of the island, could be on another part of the island, it could be not in your area, so don't get too worried about it. It won't last for long, and the temperatures are still going to be highs of 31 with a real feel of 39. No, that's almost into the 40s, we don't want that. Sunrise was at 6:20, sunset is at 9:02 today. It is very humid at 61% at the moment. The extreme UV index is 11. And there you go. Yeah, that's your weather for the next hour. In the meantime, we've got some messages from our sponsors, which is BJ's, and the rest of our advertisers. Don't go anywhere.
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0: say.
1: Indeed. Here's a tune from the lovely Disco Deb. She says she's on automatic pilot now, right through to the rest of the summer. So here's a bit of the Pointer Sisters and Automatic. Very good morning, good afternoon. Don't know what time of the day is in your mind, but to the Tui lot. Morning, Tui. Everyone down at the office, I don't know, Claire and Wendy, and afternoon to Adam, Andy, Patricia, and the rest of you. Morning!

That's been a Sonny Federo, who, by the way, will be live here on Zakados on July the 12th. This is also Gorgon City and Danny Howard. And Danny Howard's going to be on Zakados on August the 23rd, down at the White Party. Remember, Sonny Federo, Gorgon City and Danny Howard. White Party tomorrow.

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1: Right, I think I'm going to do the birthdays, because if I don't do it now, I shall forget. Right, now today is the 4th of July. Oh, it's a holiday where a very good... good morning, Marvin. Just got a message from Marvin. If 4th of July, isn't that a big holiday over in America? Yes, it is indeed. So happy 4th of July to all the Americans today, if there's anybody out there listening in. Today being the 4th of July, who's got a birthday? I've forgotten, not a single person has got a birthday on my Facebook, and I'm sure somebody has a birthday today. We've got a birthday tomorrow, and I won't be in the studio, so big shout out and happy birthday to the lovely Sheila Worthington. It's her birthday on the 5th of July tomorrow. Also to David O'Neill. I don't wonder if he's tuned in over there in Scotland, maybe not. That is at the 5th of July. The 6th of July being Monday, I won't be here. It's Robbie Clark's birthday on Monday. Happy birthday to Robbie for Monday. And of course, it was Jennifer's birthday. Oh no, it's the 2nd. Oh, you've had a couple of days to recover. I thought it was yesterday. I'm losing track of time. Yesterday was Stu, the Dutch Stu's birthday. Anyway, if you're out there listening in, you've got a birthday, you're celebrating wedding anniversaries or just life in general, all the best from us here. Now if it opens up, because the computer's a little bit slow, I'll tell you if there's any Greek name days. It is opening up, but it's taking its time. I've got to February, I've got to March, I've got to April, and we're in July now. Right, we're in May, we're getting closer. Come on, wakey wakey. June, July. Yes, here we are in July. So who's got name days? I've got to August now. I need more coffee. Right, what is the computer doing? It's got a mind of its own. Going from June to August. July, yay! Right, the 4th of July. No name days. After all that. If your name was Zumbulia, which I've never heard of that name, or Zayakinthos, it was your name day yesterday. And tomorrow, if your name is Lambados, it's your name day. Anyway, horonio pola to everybody. Anything, having a great day.
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1: Let's party with Luigi Catalano. It's Penny on Island Radio. And a very good morning to Marvin. He's tuned in. Where's he tuned in?
4: Party time.
1: He's in the garden, just about, the weather's overcast, but it's warm. Over there in Hemel Hempstead.

right now, Ashley Russell, he's listening over there in the UK, and he's asked me to play a bit of This Is Dan's World. So going out to Dan from down at Lucky's this afternoon, except here we go. This is for you, Ash. Have a great day. You haven't told me where you're listening in, though. Are you in the UK? Are you here on holiday? This is Dan from Dan Eccles from Lucky's down in Lagana. Good morning, good afternoon to Dawn and Steve and Claire and Dan.

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2: And you're now listening to Switch Disco and Nev and Breathe. Very good morning to Shane. He's listening over there in Exmoor. Not quite sure what he said about the weather. Is it warm or muggy? Very good morning as well to Mr. Mark Lee. Welcome back to the island. Can't wait to catch up. Shane is loving the tune. Oh, he says the sun is out over Exmoor. Probably got more sun than we have. We've got rain apparently at 5 o'clock. Who knows? Anyway, in 20 minutes' time, we'll be doing an update of the news and the weather. In the meantime, you're listening to me. It's Penny on Island Radio, playing you in my normal mishmash of music. Switch Disco. Catch them live in Zakynthos down at the Aura Club.

0: That brings back some memories, eh, South African Joe? To me as well. I lived in South Africa for 6 years. Miriam Makeba, Click Song.
1: Oh, yeah.
0: Right. Have you got your tickets for tonight, is what I want to know. So tonight it's Mamma Mia Under the Sun at our open air cinema in conjunction with the Zante Fun Train. This is going to be happening every Saturday for the rest of the summer. So, yeah, how can you resist it? Get yourself ready for the ultimate summer night out in Zakynthos with the Zante Fun Train and the Open Air Cinema. So they're bringing you the magic of Mamma Mia along with an unforgettable ABBA karaoke pre-show. So whether you, I don't know, you're a dancing queen, you just love a good movie, they've got you covered. There's a bar down there, so you can get yourself drinks, alcoholic or non-alcoholic. You can sit and have a drink. You could have some popcorn, some nachos, some slushies, your ice cream. Catch the fun train from your resort. Now, where does it go from? Laganara at 7:45 in the evening. Tsilivi, Kalamaki, Agassi, they all leave at 8 o'clock. And they all meet at the outdoor cinema in the main town. And then you're back in the resort by 11 o'clock at night, having had a great evening. Now, reports back. I haven't been on it yet. I am booking it in. I think I'm going in 2 weeks' time. Can't wait. Great fun. So, yeah, Mamma Mia, Under the Sun. For more information, well, you could, of course, go to the Zante, the fun trains, if you're in the resorts. If not, go online to zantefuntrain.gr. Says Mamma Mia, under the stars. It's right by the beach, the outdoor cinema as well, which, by the way, is also open for other movies the rest of the week. So if I have time, I'm going to be telling you what's on at the local cinemas, our indoor one and our outdoor one. Right, let's have a bit of Justin Wellington and let's have a sing-along.
2: Hey, yo, big wave. Yeah. Tell them I come.

A big shout out once again to Shane. He's enjoying the show. He's dancing around. Your bestie says you want parties, so can we make these flames go higher? Talking about hair now. It is now 10 minutes to top of the hour, so soon we'll have an update of our bit of the news and the weather. I haven't checked to see if that rain is still around, but as I said before, I wouldn't be worried too much about the radio, about the rain, because it tends to rain in one spot, not the other, so could rain in just in Kerry, for example. But we're all hoping to have a little bit of rain, because it does save us, you know, water in the garden, so 10 minutes of rain will... That's all we want, but not, we don't want to spoil your holiday. Grab your shoes, let me 2x2, and now we're shining bright like diamonds. Talking about hair now, hair now, hair now. Right, how about a little bit of a little bit of Lady Gaga? If you just tuned in, you listen to me, it's Penny on Island Radio. My sponsor today is BJ's down in Lagana, who are open 24 hours of the day. And have you tried it? Their new shop right next door, it's called Sauces. It's a fried chicken specialist. Now, you can dine in, you can dine out, they'll deliver. You can go on the Walt app. They've got this machine, like an ordering kiosk, to make your orders easier. They've got the e-app, they've got deliveries. And don't forget their sister businesses, which we've got, as I said, Sauces, the brand new one next door. And then we've got Isabel's on the Beach Club, the ultimate luxury experience. And if you happen to be visiting our capital town one evening, or why not, or daytime, of course, check out the super yachts along the harbour front. On the other side, looking for a drink, looking for a fab, some fab food and music, open all day, you'll find Madison's and Manu.

a bit of Harry Styles there and Aperture. What does that actually mean? And if you've just tuned in, I think about your company, you're listening to Penny on Island Radio. In with you for about another 45 minutes, and then the lovely Barbara will be here, hopefully with coffee as well. I need coffee now. I've been here since 11, got here a bit early today because unfortunately Valerie wasn't feeling too good, so I stepped in a little bit

0: I'm not quite sure what that song was, but I had to the system went a little bit wonky. So anyway, in the meantime, now it is top of the hour, so let's go over and have some messages from our sponsors and our advertisers, and don't go anywhere.
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6: Labour should go on to win the next general election under his expected successor, Andy Burnham. In his first interview since announcing he'll step down as Prime Minister, Sir Keir praised his government's record and said he'll remain an MP while supporting the next Labour leader from the backbenches. England have received a hostile reception as they arrived at a hotel in Mexico City ahead of their last 16 clash against the co-hosts. When their coach arrived, hundreds of fans were already there, with many booing and chanting Mexico. Despite this, England midfielder Morgan Rogers says his side are ready for the challenge.
7: You always want to just play the game and want to go, so probably if it's early, it'd probably help us of just getting that adrenaline out there and getting playing and getting going. So, yeah, we're looking forward to it, whatever the time is, and we'll be ready.
6: The game will kick off at 1 a.m. in the early hours of Monday after a U-turn from FIFA, who were planning to move it earlier because of forecast storms. Former Health Secretary Wes Streeting says NHS leaders who refuse to give evidence to the Nottingham maternity scandal review should be summoned before Parliament. More than 30 senior local NHS executives declined to be interviewed for the inquiry, which found hundreds of mothers and babies suffered avoidable harm or died because of systemic failures. Military service people have only 6 months left to seek financial justice if they were victim to the pre-2000 gay ban. Peter Gibson is from the group Fighting With Pride.
8: This is not compensation. It isn't going to put people back in the financial position they were had their mistreatment not happened, but it is a step on a journey for many of our veterans.
6: And it's official, Taylor Swift and Travis Kelce are married. The singer and NFL star tied the knot at New York's Madison Square Garden on Friday in a ceremony officiated by actor Adam Sandler. Swift's publicist confirmed the news after the couple kept the wedding plans largely private. That's the latest from Radio News Hub. I'm Grace McIntosh.
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10: As AI surges, new global research finds 83% of businesses say its adoption is already outpacing their existing governance capabilities. Here's Sebastian Weir from IBM.
11: We're expecting a 67% increase in spending in AI over the next 2 years, but with the continued gap between governance lagging behind adoption, this is only going to exacerbate the delay in getting value out of AI. We find that really understanding how AI works, what it can do and how it can change is the most effective way of unlocking its benefits. You can find even more from our latest IBV report online.
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0: Right, let me tell you what it says about the weather. It's still showing that rain, but literally around at 5 o'clock, and then by 6 o'clock it's all over. So I bet you anything, let's put bets on it, it's going to be raining for about 5 seconds. Anyway, the temperatures at the moment are highs of 30, but it's a real feel of 38. It's pretty warm out there. A sunrise we did have at 6:20, and it's going down at 9:02 this afternoon. So yeah, pretty steady temperatures, 31, 31, 31 for the next few days in the daytime. Not going any warmer or any cooler. And the evening temperature staying, right about 22, going only as low as 19. So it's pretty warm out there. So the aircon, lots of suntan lotion and drink lots of water. In the meantime, let's have some messages from our sponsors and our advertisers. Don't go anywhere.
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0: Frankie in Hollywood, Duran Duran in Rio, or Wham in Heaven. It all adds up to 80s heaven, and you can snatch a slice of it this Saturday afternoon between 4 and 6pm as we go back to the 80s with me, Tony Francis. We'll have the Twin Spin, Tony's 12-inch and the Child's Choice, as well as 2 hours of great music from the best decade in history, right here on 88.6 Island Radio.
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1: And a very good afternoon to Hilary Baker listening down there in Nagasaki. Nice to have you tuned in, honey. It is now 12 minutes past the hour. I'm with you probably for about another half an hour or so. Then Barbara's going to be in the studio taking you through to 4 p.m. with the rest of her alphabet adventure. So you listen to me with my sponsor today, which is BJ's down in Lagana. Don't forget, open 24 hours of the day for all your fast food and special favourites. You can dine in, you can dine out, and you can deliver. Thanks to everyone that's keeping me company today. It's a pretty busy show today. We are definitely international.

said Biddy Chappelle Rowan. Rowan? I don't know how you pronounce her name. Pink Pony Club, anyway. Now, our tour today, don't forget, I'm going to be back again on Tuesday around about 1:30 till 4. In the meantime, there's music 365 days of the year, 24 hours of the day. A mishmash of music. Barbara's coming up after me around about 2 till 4 today. Now, this tune is going out to Hillary down in, I guess, lost it this afternoon. I was taking a bath. Hope you're having a great day, honey. Yeah.

Yeah, we'll be splish-splashing in down at the Aqua Yoga another day. if you know, you know. Right, so it's now, what is it? It's now 3 minutes past the hour. Let's have a bit of somber. 12 till 12.

And one more tune to take us above the hour. Just a reminder, it is Saturday today, so if you have not booked your tickets yet for the Mamma Mia Under the Stars, get down and do it right now. Go to zantefantrain.gr. There we go. The trains go from Laganas, Tilivi, Kalamaki, Argassi. You return by 11 o'clock at night. You get down to our outdoor cinema, which is along the seafront, and watch a bit of ABBA karaoke, the pre-show. Join in and watch the movie. And it's great, great fun. I can't wait to do it. Me and Barbara are going to do it in a couple of weeks' time. Yeah. And a few others. So go and book your space now on zantefantrain.gr. It's the event of the summer.

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Right, bringing us back there after the got a bit busy. The party's out there. There's loads of people tuned in, and we've got loads of people in the studio as well as dogs. Where's the dog gone? Anyway, you listen to Penny. We'll be here for about another 15 minutes. I'm going to be back again on Tuesday now. Don't forget the rest of the day. You know what's happening for the day. It's Barbara up next with the rest of the alphabet adventure. Not quite sure what letter we're on. We're on the letter H. After that, we've got Tony Francis, Back to the 80s, Jeff Dorsett, Tony Hall, Memory Lane. Tomorrow, we have Hardy Dar between 7.30 to 9.30. Now, Tom and Val are normally here at 10 and 10 and 12, but unfortunately, Val has not been feeling too well, so there's a possibility. But if not, it'll be the jukebox. And then followed by Mr. Bill McGuinness between 12 and 3. 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

0: So that was a bit of what was that? What was that? I don't know why I was playing. I'm just getting upset now because Barbara just beat me at the game. So I'm going to sulk for the rest of the day. Anyway, if you've been listening, thank you very much for everyone who's been keeping me company from around the world, all the way over there in France. Au revoir, bon après-midi to the guys in France listening in. They'll no doubt carry on listening in to Barbara. I'm sure they will. And it definitely must be Vamb a long time now. Denim's down in Vasilikos. Hope you got all your work done. Martin and Marvin and Amanda over in Hemstead. Shane's over there in Exmoor. Mark Lee, I said hello earlier on. He's here in the studio now.
1: I can't keep away from her.
0: Tom and Val, if you're listening in, Val, I hope you're feeling better soon. Lots of love to Limnos Supermarket as well. Thanks for the company. South African Joanne and the cat, Mr. Ian Booth. Ari down at Ari's Garage, Disco Debs over in Kefalonia, and anybody else who's listening in any part of the world, thank you so much for your company. Barbara will be on in about 10 minutes' time. Still got a couple of more tunes to go. This is a bit of Ed Sheeran.

Yeah, Peggy, she beat me again. You have a great weekend as well. Lots of love. Mr. Dan Scorin and Steve, hope you're not working too hard over there in the heat in the UK. So don't forget, anybody, see you tomorrow down at the White Party. Ben Hemsley tomorrow. I didn't have one of his tunes lined up, but never mind. We'll have a little bit of a Party Forever, followed by a bit of Calvin Harris. You've been listening to Penny on Island Radio. Thanks so much for your company today. Feel like you're polar.

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1: To win the next general election under his expected successor, Andy Burnham. In his first interview since announcing he'll step down as Prime Minister, Sakir praised his government's record and said he'll remain an MP while supporting the next Labour leader from the backbenchers. England have received a hostile reception as they arrived at a hotel in Mexico City ahead of their last 16 clash against the co-hosts. When their coach arrived, hundreds of fans were already there, with many booing and chanting Mexico. Despite this, England midfielder Morgan Rogers says his side are ready for the challenge.
2: You always want to just play the game and want to go, so probably if it's early, it'll probably help us of just getting that adrenaline out there and getting playing and getting going. So, yeah, we're looking forward to it, whatever the time is, and we'll be ready.
1: The game will kick off at 1 a.m. in the early hours of Monday after a U-turn from FIFA, who were planning to move it earlier because of forecast storms. Former Health Secretary Wes Streeting says NHS leaders who refuse to give evidence to the Nottingham maternity scandal review should be summoned before Parliament. More than 30 senior local NHS executives declined to be interviewed for the inquiry, which found hundreds of mothers and babies suffered avoidable harm or died because of systemic failures. Military service people have only 6 months left to seek financial justice if they were victim to the pre-2000 gay ban. Peter Gibson is from the group Fighting With Pride.
3: This is not compensation. It isn't going to put people back in the financial position they were had their mistreatment not happened. But it is a step on a journey for many of our veterans.
1: And it's official. Taylor Swift and Travis Kelce are married. The singer and NFL star tied the knot at New York's Madison Square Garden on Friday in a ceremony officiated by actor Adam Sandler. Swift's publicist confirmed the news after the couple kept the wedding plans largely private. That's the latest from Radio News Hub. I'm Grace McIntosh.
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5: As AI surges, new global research finds 83% of businesses say its adoption is already outpacing their existing governance capabilities. Here's Sebastian Weir from IBM.
6: We're expecting a 67% increase in spending in AI over the next 2 years, but with the continued gap between governance lagging behind adoption, this is only going to exacerbate the delay in getting value out of AI. We find that really understanding how AI works, what it can do and how it can change is the most effective way of unlocking its benefits. You can find even more from our latest IBV report online.
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7: So, the current temperature here in sunny old Zakynthos is 31 degrees Celsius, but there's a real feel going on of 39. It feels really hot out there, listener. Really, really hot. So, it says here that there are scattered showers possible today with a high of 31 and low of 23. Now, so far, I haven't seen any rain, but it says there's a 52% chance of precipitation. So, let me know if you're around about on the island and you have a little rainfall, how lovely and refreshing would that be? So what else can I tell you about today? Highs of 31, lows of 23. And then this evening, the sun will be setting at 2 minutes past nine and it will rise again tomorrow morning at 6:20. So if we look a little further into what's happening right now, humidity is at 58%. That's called very humid. The UV index is very high at 10. So that means it's a really good idea to wear sunglasses, even if it's a little bit cloudy out there. Protect your skin, stay hydrated and take some shade when you can. If you happen to step out tonight and the clouds aren't covering the moon, you will be witnessing a waning gibbous moon. So that's your weather forecast for today. Let's have a sneaky peek ahead tomorrow for Sunday. Highs of 31, lows of 22. No rain forecast for tomorrow. In fact, wall-to-wall sunshine. Okay, that sounds like a gorgeous day, but today's a gorgeous day too. So I'm going to hand you over to our sponsors and advertisers for some messages from them, and I will be back with you very soon.
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Hello, welcome to the show. So the time now is 2:10, dear listener. Thank you to Penny for the last couple of hours of super duper Penny style music. And now you've got me for a couple of hours. So we, dear listener, are on the alphabet adventure. We're on part two of the letter H. And it's at the moment, it's one of my favourite letters because the music connected to the letter H is absolutely brilliant. And there's so much of it. So we've got to squeeze as much as we can into the next 2 hours, okay? Because apart from the music, we've also got a featured artist of the week, courtesy of Russell, our fantastic fact fellow. We have a retro number one. I'll tell you more about that later. We also have a little quizzy bit and we're going to squeeze in the Zen Zone, oh yes, and hopefully a little bit of good news from around the world. So that's our show today. Lots and lots of your music, dear listener, and lots of stuff featuring the letter H. So before any of that, let's pause and have a hug, because I think a hug sets us up really well, don't you? Look around you now. Who's there? Who needs a hug? Or is it perhaps you yourself that needs a hug? Whatever the scenario is, let us all open our arms wide, as long as it's safe to do so. Open your arms wide, gather up all the goodness that's around you, and then bring those arms in, wrap them around the object of your hug. It might be yourself. Have a little squeeze. Take a breath in. Let that breath out. And release the hug. Wasn't that good? Do you feel better? I really hope so. Okay, let's kick the show off with the first H track. I'm going to let you start sending me guesses who you think the featured artist of the week is. So it isn't a modern band. It is a band. Begins with the letter H. So the first track of music I'm going to send you, nothing to do with our featured artist, is a little bit of Neil Young. It's a double H. Well done, Brother Robert, for suggesting this one. Here it is, Human Highway.

Wasn't that lovely? That was Neil Young and Human Highway kicking off our show today. A double H, no less. Okay, so I'd like to say good afternoon to Barry and to Joe in France. They're having a sunny time there. Glad to hear it. And I'd like to say good afternoon to Peggy too. who else is listening in? Let me know. Drop me a line and let me know your guesses for who the featured artist might be. In fact, I'm going to start on the featured artist after the next track. So you've got one more track to send guesses in. This track is by Queen. This was one of Rod's selection. So if you're listening, Rod, you better get your guitar out because it's a bit of Queen and it's Headlong.

That's a good blast of Headlong by Queen. That was suggested by Rod. Okay, so we've had some really good guesses come in. I'm absolutely delighted to say that Peggy got it, second guess. Peggy, so proud of you. So what other guesses have we had? We've got some come in here from... wasn't Human League. No, it wasn't Human League. We've got some come in from Carol. Excellent guesses. No, it's not Hendrix. What else? It's not Hawkwind. It's not Hot Chocolate. It's not Herman's Hermits. No. Hall & Oates. No. These are all excellent ones. Yeah, Carol says that's just straight off the top of my head while I'm ironing. Well, they're good. They're good ones. And then finally, Carol, I've just seen it. Yes, you got it right. Yep, absolutely right. So I'll tell you who it is in just a moment. I'd just like to do a quick shout out. So I've had a message from Shirley Chesterfield saying, could you please say hello to Gloria and Steve, who are visiting us in Nevergissey from Tynemouth in Devon. Hello to you. What a lovely, lovely day. I hope you're having a lovely day. We're certainly having a lovely day here, but I hope you are too. So welcome to the show. I hope you're listening in. So who is it? Who is our featured artist this week? Dun, dun, dun. It is The Hollies. Yes, it's The Hollies. Thank you, Russell, for this. So let us hear about The Hollies. The Hollies are one of the most successful and enduring bands of the British Invasion era, celebrated for their distinctive vocal harmonies, melodic songwriting and consistent chart presence across multiple decades. Formed in Manchester in 1962 by Alan Clark and Graham Nash, the group quickly gained attention for their tight harmonies and energetic performances. Their early success was driven by a series of hit singles, including Just One Look, Here I Go Again, and I'm Alive, which established them as a major force in the 1960s pop scene. The Hollies' sound evolved throughout the decade, blending pop, rock, and folk influences while maintaining their signature vocal blend. The release of Bus Stop in 1966 marked a significant breakthrough in the United States, showcasing the band's ability to deliver sophisticated, internationally appealing pop music. Their catalogue continued to expand with hits such as Carrie Anne and On a Carousel, further solidifying their reputation for melodic craftsmanship. Following Graham Nash's departure to form Crosby, Stills and Nash, the Hollies continued to thrive with new material and evolving lineups. The 1970s brought more of their most enduring songs, including He Ain't Heavy, He's My Brother, and The Air That I Breathe, both of which became global classics. These tracks highlighted the band's emotional depth and ability to deliver powerful, timeless ballads. The Hollies' longevity is marked by their adaptability and commitment to musical excellence. They remained active on the touring circuit for decades, maintaining a loyal fan base and introducing their music to new generations. Their influence can be heard in the work of numerous artists who have drawn inspiration from their harmonies and melodic sensibilities. Inducted into the Rock and Roll Hall of Fame in 2010, the Hollies stand as one of Britain's most enduring musical institutions. Their extensive catalogue spanning more than 60 years continues to resonate with audiences worldwide, reflecting a legacy built on craftsmanship, vocal brilliance, and timeless songwriting. So, let's go back to the early years and let's have a listen to Just One Look by The Hollies. Just

That's the Hollies and Just One Look. So let's have a listen to something a little later in the career of the Hollies. Let's have a listen to He Ain't Heavy, He's My Brother. I hope that is what I've got lined up here. Well, who knows? We'll play it and we'll see. But before we play it, right, I'm going to plant something in your minds, because I'm pretty sure that by the end of this track, we'll be handing over to our sponsors and advertisers again. So when we come back after that, we'll start thinking about our retro number ones. So this week's retro number one is from 1967. What a good year that was. And it spent 6 weeks at number one. Okay, so the H is in the name of the band. Okay, it's a classic. So it's 1967. It spent 6 weeks at number one, including This Day Today. Okay? The H is in the name of the band. I'm going to play you now. The Hollies. Here it is. He Ain't Heavy, He's My Brother. I hope it is. Oh, phew.

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0: Frankie in Hollywood, Duran Duran in Rio, or Wham in Heaven. It all adds up to 80s heaven, and you can snatch a slice of it this Saturday afternoon between 4 and 6pm as we go back to the 80s with me, Tony Francis. We'll have the Twin Spin, Tony's 12-inch and the Child's Choice, as well as 2 hours of great music from the best decade in history, right here on 88.6 Island Radio.
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2: 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It's party time.

Welcome back. So time now being 2:34, it's time for us to get on with a little bit more music. So before I play this week's retro number one, which has been correctly guessed by Joe in France, well done, woohoo! We're going to have one of Peggy's choices for today. We're going to have a bit of hot chocolate. I love hot chocolate, don't you? Hot chocolate, and everyone's a winner.

has the very brilliant Hot Chocolate, and Everyone's a Winner. That was one of Peggy's. So Peggy's still guessing. She's had some really good guesses at who the retro number one is, but not quite right yet. So I'm going to put you all out of your misery and tell you the answer. So the track is A Whiter Shade of Pale. It was 1967, such a good year. And it was at the number one spot on this day in 1967. And it spent in total 6 weeks at number one. The band in question are Procol Harum. Yes. So shall we have a listen to A Whiter Shade of Pale?

That was A Whiter Shade of Pale. That was our retro number one from 1967 on this day. And it stayed at number one for 6 weeks. That's brilliant. Procol Harum. Right, so we're going to have a little bit of Lighthouse Family now. And hi, this was one of Rosemary's suggestions. Actually, I think a few people suggested this. So congratulations to all of you. It's getting an airing now.

That was wonderful. That was High by the Lighthouse Family. So I think it's time for us to have a little snippet, one little snippet of good news from around the world. We can always do with a little bit of good news to perk us up, couldn't we? And believe me, there is good news. Sometimes you just got to look for it, though. So let's see what we can find.

Well, looks like I found something here. The headline is, yet more scrolls burned by Vesuvius are decoded by AI, revealing insights by unknown Stoic philosopher. So it says more insights into classical literature have been recovered from the burned papyrus scrolls destroyed in the same eruption that buried Pompeii. They include ruminations on Stoic philosophy by an unknown author and the title Book 8 from a work called On Gods by Greek philosopher Philodemus. Fruits of major scientific advancements in particle acceleration and AI, the discoveries shed light on what people were reading at the time of the bibliographies themselves and the philosophical content. The papyrus scrolls in question were found in Herculaneum, a city destroyed by Vesuvius in the eruption, in a villa that may have belonged to Julius Caesar's father-in-law. The collection of 800 scrolls was found 275 years ago and represents the only intact library known from the classical world. Many archives of thousands of clay tablets from the ancient kingdoms of Assyria and Babylon have been found, but being made of clay, they tend to last longer than papyrus. Many scientists have attempted over the years to safely unravel them or utilize chemical methods to duplicate some of the writing, but all such efforts were met with not only failure, but irreparable damage to the scrolls in some cases. So today, through using a combination of CT scans and a machine learning from AI, a distributed series of efforts are managing to recover bits and pieces of this ancient literature. None of these efforts have gone farther than the Vesuvius Challenge, which sought to inspire young people to use AI technology to decode the burnt scrolls, which started in 2023. So the challenge's grand prize was collected by Yusuf Nader, Luke Farriter, and Julian Schillinger, splitting a $700,000 bounty for their efforts. They were able to create a deep learning program that took a rolled-up scroll of papyrus that was turned to charcoal in the Vesuvius eruption and decode four passages of 140 characters each, with at least 85% of characters legible. That is incredible. You see, there are some really good uses for AI. How wonderful is that? That, dear listener, is a snippet of good news from around the world for today.

that just suddenly ended. Anyway, it's time for some more music, I feel. Now, let's have a look at, let's see who suggested this one. We've got here some Level 42. Can I see where that came from? I've got a feeling it was Rosemary. So let's have some Level 42 and Hot Water, which will be followed by our musical contribution of the week, which is from Hairspray, sent in by the lovely Shona. So Level 42 first. Here we go. Hot Water.

That's Level 42 and Hot Water. So fastly followed by, this is Hairspray, or it's from the soundtrack of Hairspray, I Know Where I've Been by Queen Latifah. Thank you for this one, Shona. Absolutely brilliant.

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4: FIFA says England's World Cup last 16 match against Mexico will kick off as planned. Lucy Gormanley can tell us more.
5: There's been speculation the game could be brought forward because of forecast storms in Mexico City, but that's now been ruled out. FIFA says the match remains scheduled for 1 a.m. UK time on Monday, while continuing to monitor conditions. Pubs across England will be allowed to stay open until 5 a.m. under temporary licensing rules.
4: Elsewhere, the squad haven't had the warmest reception in Mexico City. Hundreds of fans were waiting outside their hotel as their coach arrived, with many booing and chanting Mexico. Despite playing at the co-host national stadium, the Azteca, at an altitude of more than 2,000 metres above sea level, winger Marcus Rashford says this isn't a disadvantage for England.
6: It doesn't matter, it's a game of football at the end of the day, and it might be a small adjustment that we need to make, but in the end it doesn't change our outlook on the game and what we're trying to do. Whatever happens, however the game plays out, we're going to try to come out on top.
4: The funeral for Iran's late supreme leader Ayatollah Ali Khamenei is underway. It's months after an airstrike killed him at the start of the war with the US and Israel. Mourners gathered at the Grand Masala in Tehran, and some were heard chanting revenge. Former Health Secretary Wes Streeting says NHS leaders who refuse to give evidence to the Nottingham Maternity Review should be summoned before Parliament. More than 30 senior local NHS executives declined to be interviewed for the inquiry, which found hundreds of mothers and babies suffered avoidable harm or died because of systemic failures. And a collection of antique silver items found by chance in a family's attic has fetched almost 60 grand at auction. More than 100 pieces hidden away for nearly a century sold at auction for almost three times their estimated value, with one set of Danish cutlery fetching more than £5,000. That's the latest from Radio News Hub. I'm Grace McIntosh.
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9: And the current temperature is 32 degrees Celsius here in Zakynthos, with a real feel of 39 degrees. There are scattered showers, it says, throughout the day today, with a high of 31 and lows of 23. There is, in fact, a 52% chance of some precipitation. I'm still looking out the window. I haven't seen any myself so far, but let me know if you get a little rainfall. We do actually have an active alert for extreme high temperature throughout the day today until 6 p.m. What else can I tell you about today? So currently the humidity is at 51%, it's very humid, and the UV index is at 8. It's still very high, so please be careful out there. Get some shade, put some sunscreen on, wear glasses when you're outside, particularly sunglasses, and make sure you stay hydrated. And if you do happen to step out this evening and there aren't clouds obscuring the moon, you'll be witnessing a waning gibbous moon. So that's your weather forecast for today. There's likely to be a little bit, it says here actually, around about 5 p.m. we might get some rainfall. So let's look out for it around then. And then tomorrow looks like a beautifully sunny day. No rainfall, no clouds. Highs of 31 and lows of 22. So that, dear listener, is a look at the weather today and a sneak peek into tomorrow. I'm going to hand you over to our sponsors and advertisers for a few advertisements from them. And I'll be back with you in a bit.
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2: sounds better. Barbara Clother, easing you through the day with your favorites.

Hello, welcome back. So the time now is 3:10 and I'm with you through until 4 o'clock today. We, dear listener, are on the alphabet adventure, the letter H, part two. So today, Russell, the fantastic fact fellow, compiled for us a featured artist of the week, and that was The Hollies. We've also had a retro number one, that was White a Shade of Pale. That was from 1967, and it was number one on this day in 1967 for 6 weeks, no less. Yet to come, we've got The Zen Zone, which will be coming up shortly, and also the little quizzy bit. So, before we do The Zen Zone, I'd like to play something for Barry. Barry in France, this is. This is a little bit of Cliff Richard and the Shadows and Summer Holiday. There's the H.

And there you have it. That was Cliff Richard in the Shadows and Summer Holiday. Okay, so I hope that you're able to join me now in the Zen Zone. Take a seat somewhere comfortable, somewhere where it's not too noisy, and let's see what there is today in the Zen Zone.

Welcome to the Zen Zone today. Summer invites us into the realm of the fire element. Fire is warmth, vitality, joy, and connection. It's the long evenings shared with friends, the laughter that rises effortlessly, the energy that encourages us to explore, create, and celebrate life. After the quiet introspection of winter and the fresh beginnings of spring, summer reminds us to step fully into the light. But as with all things in nature, balance is essential. Too little fire and we may feel flat or uninspired. Too much fire and we can become restless, impatient, or overwhelmed. We know the feeling of becoming overheated, not just in our bodies, but in our minds as well. We become reactive instead of responsive, rushing instead of simply being. In Zen, we often speak of bringing mindful awareness to whatever is present. Imagine sitting beside a small campfire. If you ignore it, the flame fades. If you keep piling on wood, it burns out of control. But with gentle attention, adding just enough and allowing space between each log, the fire burns steadily, giving warmth without consuming it and everything around it. Our own energy is much the same. We don't need to extinguish our enthusiasm, nor should we feed every impulse. Instead, we learn to care for our inner fire with whispered wisdom, making time for movement and stillness, for conversation and silence, for sunshine and shade. The beauty of summer is that nature demonstrates this balance every day. The brightest afternoons give way to cool evenings. The blazing sun eventually softens into a golden sunset. Nothing remains at its peak forever, and there is great comfort in that rhythm. As Shunryu Suzuki wrote, "In the beginner's mind, there are many possibilities." Perhaps that's our invitation today. To meet this summer day with fresh eyes, to enjoy its warmth without clinging to it, to appreciate its energy without being carried away by it, to simply be present for this moment, just as it is. May your inner fire burn steadily today, warming your heart, illuminating your path, and leaving enough space for peace to quietly settle within. Have a beautiful day. Thank you for joining me in the Zen Zone today.

And that, dear listener, was our Zen Zone about the fire element and its relevance to summer in the Zen practice. Right, let's get back to the music. I would like to share with you now a little bit of Howard Jones. Yes, a little bit of Howard Jones. We're going back to the 80s, aren't we? I do so love the 80s. This is New Song.

That was brilliant. That was a new song by Howard Jones. Right. I'm going to play one of Carly's suggestions now. And it's just occurred to me we haven't played any Bee Gees yet, but we've also got our quizzy bit to do. So we're going to do a little bit of one of Carly's tracks. That's Madonna and Holiday. And then we're going to see how much time we can dedicate to the quizzy bit. So get your thinking caps on, insert those grey cells, get them working. And after this track, we'll start doing some quizzing, okay?

That was Madonna and Holiday. How very apt for all you listeners who are here on holiday at the moment. I love it. Okay, so I still haven't seen any rain, but then it did say it might be around about 5 o'clock. So let me know if you get a few trickles wherever you are. Let me know. Let us now do a little bit of quizzy bit. Okay, so Sir Russell, who compiles our quizzes for us and who is a very clever man, has managed to not only have all the answers featuring the letter H, but they're also in alphabetical order. So questions 1 to 5, the answers are alphabetical with H at the beginning, if that makes sense. If not, don't worry. Just enjoy. Just join in. Just guess. You can give yourself points just for trying, just for being there even. I'm very generous like that. So let us get the music lined up and let's get this quiz on the road.

So question number one, what was the name of Paul Eddington's character in Yes, Minister and Yes, Prime Minister? So, Peggy, I think you're going to have this quite a hard time with this one. If you're not a UK resident or you haven't been resident in the UK and watched our BBC a lot, then you're not going to know this one. So what was the name of Paul Eddington's character in Yes, Minister and Yes, Prime Minister?

Question number two. Which musical instrument was also known as the clavier in the 18th century? C-L-A-V-I-E-R. Which musical instrument was also known as the clavier in the 18th century?

Question number three. Who was killed playing poker while holding a pair of aces and a pair of eights, leading to the expression dead man's hand? Who was it that was killed playing poker while holding a pair of aces and a pair of eights, leading to the expression dead man's hand?

Question number four. Which bay has the longest shoreline in the world? Now, you might come up with two answers here, but only one of them begins with the letter H. Okay? So, and that's the one that we want. Okay, so which bay has the longest shoreline in the world? There are two answers, but only one of them begins with the letter H. So question number five, our final question in our quizzy bit today. In which film does Alec Baldwin play the character of Jack Ryan? In which film does Alec Baldwin play the character of Jack Ryan? So I'm going to hand you over now to our sponsors and advertisers. And if you would like any clues or any tips, or if you want to send me your answers and I'll mark them for you, you know where to send them. Messenger. That's probably the only place I'm going to respond. Okay, and I'll be back with you shortly.

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0: 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Sophia and Yanni say, see you at the Crazy Toad Lagunas.
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4: Ooh.

Hello, yes, and welcome back to the last half hour of the show, in fact, the last 25 minutes of the show. So I've had some very interesting guests coming in, beautiful guests, and well done, Peggy. Yes, I absolutely appreciate that, because Peggy will not Google the answers, but it makes for some really interesting answers, so I love it. Thank you so much. Okay, so let's play one more track while you all gather your answers together, and I'm going to... actually, quite a few people suggested Daryl Hall and John Oates, yes. So let's have a little bit of Maneater.

That's Daryl Hall and John Oates and Man Eater. Right, so nobody so far has got all of them correct, but I think that's great because you can't know everything, can you? But like, there have been some brilliant guesses though. So let's put us all out of our misery and let's go back to number one and let's see where we are with this. So what was the name of Paul Eddington's character in Yes Minister and Yes Prime Minister? It was in fact Jim Hacker. Yeah, now when you hear it, you know, oh, of course it was. Yeah, it was Jim Hacker. This one, nearly everyone got number two. Which instrument, which musical instrument, was also known as the clavier in the 18th century? It was, of course, the harpsichord. So number three, this had the most interesting answers and some really brilliant names as well. So number three, who was killed playing poker while holding a pair of aces and a pair of eights, leading to the expression dead man's hand? The correct answer was Wild Bill Hickok. Yes, Wild Bill Hickok.

So question number four, which bay has the longest shoreline in the world? Well, as I said, there are two answers to this, but there's only one that begins with the letter H. So you could have come up with Chesapeake Bay, but the one that we were looking for is Hudson Bay. Hudson Bay has the longest shoreline in the world. And the final question, number five, in which film does Alec Baldwin play the character of Jack Ryan? That was Hunt for Red October. That's it, Hunt for Red October. So well done to everybody who took part. Doesn't matter if you didn't win, as long as you didn't Google. Brilliant. Well done to all of you. You've all earned 10,000 points as far as I'm concerned. So I hope you're having a simply splendid weekend. I just want to pop something in there. Now, if you're a cat lover and if you're still here on Monday, you might like to consider joining me on Monday at the Cat Cafe in Kalamaki. If you didn't know there was one, there is. It's a absolutely beautiful, magical place. In the Cat Cafe, there's a compound, I suppose, called the Catio, where there are a group of cats who are all ready for adoption. So you never know, you might even end up adopting a cat. We can help you with getting your cat ready to go overseas. So these are all strays. Strays are abandoned cats that have been nursed and made healthy and made happy and who are waiting for forever homes. But at the Cat Cafe, there are also lots and lots of other cats around that you can meet. It's a really special place. It's not a cat sanctuary, okay? It's not somewhere where you go with your abandoned or stray cats, I'm afraid. It's something different. So if you fancy joining me at the Cat Cafe 9 o'clock on Monday evening, we're going to have a really special evening stretch and sound bath in the Catio with the cats at the Cat Cafe. It really is a truly magical experience. Moonlight, beautiful cats relaxed with the vibrations of the crystal bowls. Come along and join us, 9 o'clock. Check on Facebook to see how you can book your slot there, because it's limited places, but I'd love to see you there. And I believe you me, it really is a magical experience. So let's get back to the music. I'd like to share with you now a little bit more Neil Young. May I? And Heart of Gold. Peggy, I think this was actually one that you suggested way back on Wednesday. So let's have a listen to it, because you, Peggy, have a heart of gold.

That was a little blast of something else on the end there. Anyway, I would like to play some Bee Gees next. So way back on Wednesday, once again, Carol, I think it was the first one on her list, popped a Bee Gees track up there, and I thought, that's going to get played because I love the Bee Gees. So we're going to play you some How Deep Is Your Love? And then I will be back to discuss with you when I'm next in the studio, because it's not long until then, okay? Here it is, How Deep Is Your Love?

0: 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Open 24 hours a day at the crossroads in La Gana.
1: Indeed. Thank you to our sponsors for this afternoon's shows. That would be BJ's, who are the fast food specialists. You'll find them right in the centre of La Gana. They're open 24 hours a day. So anytime you've got a craving for a little munch, you get yourself down to BJ's. What else have I got to tell you? Well, have you booked your ticket for this evening for the special, unbelievable, magical evening at the Open Air Cinema, the Mamma Mia experience? Have you? If you haven't, you still can, you know. So there's a fun train that will leave from Laganus, one from Tillavi, from Kalamaki, and from Argassi. They'll take you to the Open Air Cinema for a magical Mamma Mia Under the Stars experience. It's absolutely wonderful. You've got to do it. I'm going to go along with Penny and a few other people in a couple of weeks' time. I won't be able to do it today, but you really need to catch it while you're here. So you can go online to Zanti Fun Train GR to book a ticket, or you can pop to one of the little Zanti Fun Train places in your resort and book a ticket there. Okay, right. So I've got time for a couple more tracks. Woohoo! Yes. So I'm going to play you some Heaven Must Be Missing an Angel, and I hope you enjoy.

Oh, good heavens, Joanne. Yes, I forgot to say I'll be in next Wednesday, usual time, and we'll be on the letter I in the alphabet adventure, on the alphabet adventure, the letter I. So that's, yes, what have you, a bit of In Excess. Well, of course, a bit of In Excess. So again, get your thinking caps on. Dear listener, I need some iTunes. Irrelevant tunes and bands, okay? I'm giving you back to the music now. Heaven must be missing an angel.

Kevin must be missing an angel. So I'll be leaving the studio fairly soon, but stay tuned. There's loads going on. Once I've left between 4 and 6 o'clock, there's Tony Francis and Back to the 80s. We love a bit of 80s. 7 till 8, we've got Jeff Dorsett. And then 10 till 12, it's Tony Hall and Memory Lane. The best in R&B and funk, past and present. And then, of course, Sunday. We've got Hadi Day from 7:30 to 9:30. Sundays will never be the same. 10 till 12, it's lovely Tom and Val. And then 12 till 3, it's Bill McGuinness. Lots and lots to listen to. Lots of reasons to stay tuned here on Island Radio. So, what else is happening now? When I leave, I'm going to play you some Rag and Bone Man and Human. That was another popular track that came up today. And I will be back, as promised, on Wednesday between 2 and 4 o'clock for the letter I, or the first part of the letter I on the alphabet adventure. And is there anything else I need to tell you about that? No, I don't think so. I will remind you during the week anyway, so you can send me your iTunes. So, a great big thank you to Russell for today's featured artist, for the quiz and for the retro number one and all the other valuable work that you put into compiling our shows. Thank you so much. Thank you to you, dear listener, for joining in. Thank you for all the messages today. Lots and lots of love to you all. Have a fantastic weekend. Stay safe. Be kind. Be kind to each other. Don't forget to be kind to yourself. And be human.

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Cure kicking off this 2 hours festival of 1980s music as we go back to the 1980s. I'm Tony Francis. This is Island Radio. Over the next couple of hours, Tony's 12-inch, Charles Choice, the Slip Disc, and a twin spin, which is coming straight up after.

1987 and was also the third track released from the band's fourth studio album called Eye of the Hurricane. Another Twin Spin, same time, same place next week. If you'd like it to be yours, you can choose an artist or a band. Just give me a contact email, carrier pigeon.

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0: Mickey in Hollywood, Duran Duran in Rio, or Wham in Heaven. It all adds up to 80s heaven, and you can snatch a slice of it this Thursday evening between 7 and 9pm as we go back to the 80s with me, Tony Francis. We'll have the Twin Spin, Tony's 12-inch, and the Charles Choice, as well as 2 hours of great music from the best decade ever, right here on 88.6 Island Radio.
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So if you're sat there waiting for a Tony's 12-inch, wait no longer. It's coming straight after this one from Tanita Tikaram. This is Island Radio. Tony Francis with Back to the 80s.

0: Stick to Nita Tickerham and Twist in My Sobriety from the Ancient Heart album. Here's a recommendation. Get yourself that album. Sit down and have a listen to it. Absolutely superb. So we've reached that time in the show for another Tony's 12-inch. This week's artist, Murray Head, and the track One Night in Bangkok.
1: Back to the 80s, Tony's 12-inch.

this week's Tony Swelbridge, One Night in Bangkok by Murray Head. Made number 12 in November 1984, it was taken from the concept album Chess, which is based on the musical of the same name. It featured music from the likes of Benny Anderson and Bjorn Orvaeus of ABBA fame, and lyrics by Tim Rice. This week's Tony Swelbridge, Murray Head, One Night in Bangkok. I'll have another 12-inch for you, same time next week.

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Island Radio, Tony Francis, and if you're sat there wondering what obscurity the child's chosen for us this week, we'll find out straight after this one from Michael Bolton. It's going to be obscure.

0: So we've reached that part of the show where I suppose we better find out what The Offspring has in store for us. Sophie?
1: Yes?
0: It's your turn. What have you got for us this week?
1: This week I have chosen Pete Shelley and Homo Sapien, another track that popped up on the iPod Shuffle Play. It reached number 24 in June 1982, after it was originally released in 1981, where it failed to chart due to it being banned by the BBC for supposedly offensive lyrics. Not sure why, as Homo Sapien just means wise man or thinking man in Latin.
0: You've probably researched this, haven't you?
1: Yes, it was the first of two tracks released from his second studio album, also called Homo Sapien, and he was still active and performing up until he passed away in December 2018 at the age of 63.
0: Is that it?
1: Almost. I'll have another charge choice next week.
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0: 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Mamma mia,
1: 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Nikki, wait. I was going to ask you,
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that is. This week's Slip Disc, Ollie Murs and Save Me. It made number 10 in August 2025. It was originally a standalone single, but later served as the lead single for his 8th studio album called Knees Up, which was released in November 2025. Another Slip Disc next week.

the email address for that. Or if you do Facebook, look me up, Tony Francis, Back to the 80s Facebook group, add yourself, and we can chat till our heart's content. Gonna leave you with this one from Whitesnake. Take care, and I'll catch you next week. Ta-da.

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1: 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You'll find them down the side road behind Bonamici. So, shake your tail feathers down to Red Tail Kalamaki.
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1: 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Bring it back. We're coming for some more. 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
15: Yeah.

And a very good day to you. Welcome along. Jeff Dorsey in the deck chair for the next 60 minutes as we go with Kick Up the 80s. Started with Alphaville and Forever Young, and then Graham Bonnet had a Rainbow. But there's a solo hit there in Night Games. Right, on the menu we have Story on the Song comes from Billy Idol. A double decker involving Dusty Springfield along with the Pet Shop Boys. A cover from Another Brother as Pulp does ABBA. A number two hit from Nick Kershaw. And a couple of interviews. Jeffrey Daniels, the well-known body popper in Shalimar. And Howard Jones talking as well. If you want to get in touch, please do so. The email for Kick Up the 80s is chunkyjeff@gmail.com. chunkygeoff@gmail.com. Or you can get me on WhatsApp, 077-844-89469. Now, a very good friend of mine, Spike Edney, is the keyboard player and music director for Queen. And he joined them in 84, just in time for this. It's a

Jeff was there. Kick up the 80s. And we had Live Aid with Bowie, Queen, ABC and the Police with a host of up-and-coming bands. Music was worldwide on MTV, played a big part for these

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2: Now, this is when we give you a backstory to a particular hit, and this week on Kick Up the 80s, we're going to 85 for Billy Idol and Rebel Yell. Made number 3 in the UK from an album called Rebel Yell. Now, Billy actually got the title from the Rebel Yell brand of bourbon whiskey. Other bourbons are, of course, of Idol. Billy said he was at Ronnie Wood's place in New York City, where Ronnie, Mick and Keith were taking swigs from a Rebel Yell straight from the bottle. The name was also a Confederate battle cry during the American Civil War. Now, Billy actually changed the lyrics from a topic of war to a passionate one-night stand with a woman who wants more, more, more. A great ray gun effect was actually in the song itself as well. Very, very distinctive. It was used in loads of TV series like Doom Patrol and Knight Rider. Story on the song. Come with Billy Idol. William Brawl to Me and You.

0: Premiership Pop Quiz. 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
1: Right, quiz time here. Going to turn some grey matter over in Kick Up the 80s. Three questions, give the answers in about 30 minutes' time. First one up here is an album. Who did the album? Meat is Murder. So who did the album? Meat is Murder. Question number two. If I mention the songs Roof Garden and Morning, both hit singles for whom? Roof Garden and Morning, both 80s hit singles, but for whom? And question number three, based on the hit singles, who were the most successful duo in hit singles in the 80s? So based on hit singles, who was the most successful duo in the USA?

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1: This summer in Zakynthos, things are reaching the next level. 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
6: 10, 9, 8, 7, 6, 5, 4, 3, 2, 2,
7: Jeff, we have
6: 2,
7: a problem.
6: 2,
8: this could be a rough
6: 2,
8: ride,
6: 2,
8: Jeff. We
6: 2,
8: have a problem.
6: In the 1980s, almost there, but no cigar. No
9: These
6: cigar.
9: Are the songs that made it to number 2 with Jeff Dorsett, 1980s.
10: Yeah, we're going to look at this. A gentleman I saw at 80s Classical at the Pool Lighthouse only last week. Fabulous stuff there. The guy is Nick Kershaw. And in the 16th, or on the 16th of June, 1984, he had a number 2 hit with a song I'm going to be playing, I Won't Let the Sun Go Down on Me. So what do you think was at number 1? Right, the only cue I'm going to give you is, or clues, Liverpool, and this was the second of 3 number 1s made number 1 for this particular act. Who is it and what is it?

0: So we're looking at the clock there, 16th of June 1984. Nick Kershaw, Won't Let the Sun Go Down on Me, was number two. I said, what was number one? The clues I gave you were Liverpool, led by Holly Johnson, and I said it was the second of three number ones. Of course, they started with Relax, and the third one was A Power of Love, but right in the middle was Two Tribes. So if you've got Two Tribes, you know what? Give yourselves a pat on the back.
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2: Jeff Doobie.

0: tell you what, that is absolutely terrific. One of the great songs there. Rock Till You Drop category, the Doobie Brothers and The Doctor.
1: The best of British. Kick up the 80s with Jeff Dawson.
0: And now we're going to wind the clock here to 1987 from a movie called Scandal. But actually what we're going to do is give Best of British out to the late, great Dusty Springfield, the best female vocalist this country's ever produced. And from it, from the track there, along with the Pet Shop Boys, this is Dusty. Best of British here.

0: Should have been a number one record, actually got as high as two. What a run to deserve this. Pet Shop Boys along with Dusty Springfield from 1987. Right, we're going to get into an interview now. Two of them we're going to do. Second one's going to be Howard Jones, but the first one is that great dancer and body popper, Jeffrey Daniels from Shalimar. And of course, he was part of the Soul Train team.
1: Hey, what's up, everybody? This is Jeffrey Daniels of Shalimar, and you're grooving with the other Jeff, that great Jeff, Jeff Dorsett.
2: Now, I'll tell you what, every time I see Don Cornelius' Soul Train, I think of you. I mean, the dancers on there were exceptional. I mean, it puts our Top of the Pops to shame. But they were so great, and it was all about fashion, wasn't it, as well? You look good, and you move well.
1: That was the gauge, the meter, to tell America how to dress and how to dance back then. So people watch Soul Train to keep up with the fashions, the latest fashions, and the latest dances, exactly.
2: Yeah. And I'll tell you what, you were right at the forefront when MTV came along because of the fashion and the music that you had was really geared to that. I mean, Michael Jackson absolutely loved your work, and I know that he had you for the Bad and the Smooth Criminal videos. How was that for you, Jeffrey?
1: It's one of the most amazing experiences of my life because since the Jackson 5 came on the scene, I was just a huge fan of theirs and watching them, and to be able to work with Michael and be, you know, instrumental in what he was doing and to contribute to what he was doing, that's just amazing. And he's such a great person to work with, of course.

0: That's the wonderful Shalimar there. And there it is. Right, second row interviews there. Coming up is Howard Jones, and we're talking very much about success in America.
1: I'd lived in Canada when I was a kid as well, so I always had this connection with North America. So I wanted to do well over there, and we did a lot of touring, you know. Whilst things were going in the UK, we toured the clubs and then the theatres and ended up playing, you know, big venues out there. So we put the work in, really.
2: Sure. And a great quote here, Howard: mixing technology with new wave and a cheery optimism of 60s hippies, as said The Guardian.
1: Well, I don't know about the 60s hippies, because I don't feel an affinity with that philosophy at all. But the rest of it I'll go with.
2: Yeah. And do you think it was that John Peel session, Howard, or the Marquee Club show in 83 that really got you the break?
1: That's a very interesting thing. I don't know what it was. I mean, I did a Kid Jensen session. And I played new song on that, and I think that was what really got it going for me, to be honest. All the record companies were on the phone after that.
2: Mm.

a big O for you there, and I drove all night. Right, let's give you the answer to the quiz. We've got one track left to play. Album, Meet His Murder. Who's the artist? It's the Smiths. Question number two, if I mention the songs Roof Garden and Morning, both hit singles for whom? The soul singer Al Jarreau. Question number three, based on hit singles, who were the most successful duo in America in the 80s? Hall & Oates was the answer. So if you got that, give yourselves a nice little pat on the back. Right, Paul Young to take us out.

0: Young and Come Back and Stay. That's about where we've got to leave it. Thanks very much for your company. Keep the requests coming in, especially for Best of British. I want you to vote for an artist or a band or a songwriter and put it on email to chunkyjeff@gmail.com. 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Or you can give me on WhatsApp 077-844-89469. Stay safe, stay well, look after one another.
1: Jeff Dawson, King of the 80s.

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0: Frankie in Hollywood, Duran Duran in Rio, or Wham in Heaven. It all adds up to 80s heaven, and you can snatch a slice of it this Saturday afternoon between 4 and 6pm as we go back to the 80s with me, Tony Francis. We'll have the Twin Spin, Tony's 12-inch and the Child's Choice, as well as 2 hours of great music from the best decade in history, right here on 88.6 Island Radio.
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0: karaoke in Hollywood, Duran Duran in Rio, or Wham in Heaven. It all adds up to 80s heaven, and you can snatch a slice of it this Thursday evening between 7 and 9pm as we go back to the 80s with me, Tony Francis. We'll have the Twin Spin, Tony's 12-inch, and the Charles Choice, as well as 2 hours of great music from the best decade ever, right here on 88.6 Island Radio.
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1: I love you.

Frankie in Hollywood, Duran Duran in Rio, or Wham in Heaven. It all adds up to 80s heaven, and you can snatch a slice of it this Saturday afternoon between 4 and 6pm as we go back to the 80s with me, Tony Francis. We'll have the Twin Spin, Tony's 12-inch and the Child's Choice, as well as 2 hours of great music from the best decade in history, right here on 88.6 Island Radio. I get up.

0: in Zakynthos, things are reaching the next level. Venus Beach Bar in Silivi presents the ultimate beach party. 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

NASCAR B and the background music from the Four Tops tune entitled Are You Man Enough? Hey, and don't forget, if there's something that you wish to hear or if there's a dedication that you wish to make, you can hit me up on the request line at 844-588-4239. 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

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Gone but not forgotten. In the background, the pulsating sounds of the Four Tops. Let's go ahead and keep this groove going right here on Memory Lane.

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throwbacks right here on your favorite digital source. Back together once again for the second hour of Memory Lane. Hey, I've got lots of great music in store for you. 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

0: 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Well, I don't know what's crazier out there, the weather or the people. If you go out, make sure you keep your head on swivel and take your favorite station along with you.
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Until the next time, we share

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0: In Greece, summer nights come with a little magic. 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Zante Open Air Cinema, a true Greek attraction, a night at the movies under the stars. 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

0: Frankie in Hollywood, Duran Duran in Rio, or Wham in Heaven. It all adds up to 80s heaven, and you can snatch a slice of it this Saturday afternoon between 4 and 6pm as we go back to the 80s with me, Tony Francis. We'll have the Twin Spin, Tony's 12-inch and the Child's Choice, as well as 2 hours of great music from the best decade in history, right here on 88.6 Island Radio.
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3: 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But Mum and Dad says all that munching isn't good for me. 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

0: Frankie in Hollywood, Duran Duran in Rio, or Wham in Heaven. It all adds up to 80s heaven, and you can snatch a slice of it this Saturday afternoon between 4 and 6pm as we go back to the 80s with me, Tony Francis. We'll have the Twin Spin, Tony's 12-inch and the Child's Choice, as well as 2 hours of great music from the best decade in history, right here on 88.6 Island Radio.
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